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5: 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Performing this week is the birthday boy, the late, great Overton Virtus Wright, better known to the world as O.V. Wright. O.V.'s birthday falls on the 8th of October. This BCD is entitled O.V. Wright Live in Japan. It was done in 1979, I'm assuming in Tokyo. He cut this close because he made the transition in 1980, November the 16th to be exact, at the young age of 41. It is said the reason for his death is that his heart went out on him. Well, figure that. It also says that he was haunted by the success and frustration in the music business, ill health, and drug abuse. As a matter of fact, he was in prison for a minute in the mid-70s for drug offenses. But he made his mark on music. So much so that a young Johnny Rawls was in O.V.'s backup band in the 70s and continued until O.V.'s transition. After O.V.'s transition, the band stayed together as the O.V. Wright Band for another 13 years, backing other great singers. If you listen to the hip-hop group, the Wu-Tang Clan's America, you will hear samples of O.V.'s songs. That had to be some kind of influence. So without further blues or doo-doo, put your hands together. We bring to the stage for the Top of the Hour 5-Minute Blues Concert Live, O.V. Wright, live in Japan from 1979.

Price is Right, live in Japan. You know him as O.V. Right. Our top of the hour five, Mini Mini Blues Concert Live. His birthday falls on the 8th of October, so we're showing O.V. some birthday love. Unfortunately, O.V. made the transition in 1980 at the age of 41. Man, just getting started with life. O.V. Wright, our top of the hour five, Mini Mini Blues Concert Live. If you have an artist of interest that you would like to hear in concert on the top of the hour five, Mini Mini Blues Concert Live, just reach out to us at bluestimeinthecity@gmail.com. 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We'll get it on for you because that's exactly what we do each and every week, and it's all for you. Coming up, we're visiting the Southern Soul Download Lounge, and at the bottom of the hour, we got the lowdown, dirty, lying, rotten, cheating blues song of the week. More blues coming at you. This is Tina. It's the Bailey, baby. I'm Blues Time in the City, and Blues Time in the City.

0: her own blues time in the city. We just heard from the late, great Tina Turner. She did You Know I Love You. And in the background are the Bocays with our sophisticated background blues musical presentation this week. This is Soul Finger. Blues celebs celebrating birthdays are this weekend and next week, whether he are gone on off, Blind James Brewer, Stevie Ray Vaughan, Kevin Kev Mo Moore, Jesse James, Timothy Cannon, Big Pete Pearson, Tim Bryan, Left Hand Frank, Roy Bookbinder, Rick Estrin, Big Cynthia Walker, Aaron Little Sonny Willis, Sammy Page, Clifton Chenier, Mel Brown, Clarence Williams, Cornbread Singer, Al Duncan, O.V. Wright, who you heard at the top of the hour, Lonnie Pitchfoot, Elmer Snowden, and Big Bo McGee. And this blues artist is celebrating his birthday on October the 3rd.
1: To have this award in the name of the guy that really gave me my start, that really schooled me into and taught me what the blues was really about, is the icing on the cake.
0: That's Chicago blues artist Billy Branch after receiving the Willie Dixon Writers Award in 2016. His birthday is October the 3rd. Happy birthday to you, Billy, the harmonica man. We'll shout out your birthday on the Bailey Baby Birthday Blues Bash coming up in about 30 minutes from right now to get on the Bailey Baby Birthday Blues Bash list like Tyrese London, Mauricio Mo Gonzalez, Lester Madison, and Roberta Johnson did. You got to get the birthday info in at least 2 weeks prior to your actual birthday so we can read it in a timely manner. Here's how. We're on X at Rojene Blues. That's R-O-J-E-N-E Blues. Like us on Facebook at Blues Time in the City. Graham and thread us at the Blues. That's T-H-E-T-H-E Blues. And you can always hit us up on the Blues Hotline at 404-826-BLUES. 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And leave your birthday, your anniversary, a request, or just a plain old simple comment.
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0: 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That's the key. 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

0: name was Joseph Valerie Jr. He was known to the blues world as Little Joe Blue. Born in Vicksburg, Mississippi, he moved to Detroit, Michigan in the 50s and formed the Midnighters. From there, it was on to Los Angeles, California, where he found work with Kent Records, Jewel, and Checker Records. His biggest hit was Dirty Work Going On in 1966, which peaked on the R&B charts at number 40. Other songs by Little Joe included I'm Doing Alright Again, Encourage Me Baby, Don't Start Me Talking, and How Could You Do It to Me, and many others. Little Joe Blue was always compared to B.B. King, who had a heavy influence on him. April 22, 1990, Little Joe Blue made the transition after a bout with stomach cancer. He was 55 years of age. Joseph Valerie Jr., a.k.a. Little Joe Blue, our Blues Time in the City Blues Profile. I'm Tori Nicole Bailey.
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the lowdown, dirty, lying, rotten, cheating blues song of the week is done for us this week by Big Cynthia. Great cheating blues song. It's the second set of hour two of Blues Time in the City, and it's time to take a peek in the Southern Soul Download Lounge. Jay, Sinead, and the nephew are waiting in the lounge. Kicking off the Southern Soul Download set this week is King George, Friday Night. It's the Bailey Baby on Blues Time in the City and BluesTimeInTheCity.com.

0: 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Just search Blues Time. Coming up in just a few, we got the cheating blues song of the week. We got the funny blues song of the week. We got the Bailey birthday shout-outs on the Bailey birthday blues bash. And we'll have more of the absolute best in old school blues and new school southern soul.
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thought me and you were cool. I thought we were better than that. But you know you thought you was doing something just 'cause you slept with my man. But you really did me a favor.

with the Roll Blues Time. And to tell you, we heard from Vic Cynthia featuring Mel Waiters. They had the Cheating Blues Song of the Week. They did You Took My Problem. Then we went to the country with Karen Wolf, Trail Ride. She's all in the

0: This is injustice. Ain't nothing funny about that. It's happening all over the place. Gotta send a shout out to all the hard-working nurses that work 24/7 to make sure you're getting better. Medical centers, all hospitals and care facilities, the nurses are your best friends when you're there. Got a note from some nurses saying that they listen every Saturday night while at work, and they wanted a shout out. You got it. Thank you for all that you do, nurses. Love myself some nurses. Coming up, it's the Bailey Birthday Shoutouts on the Bailey Birthday Blues Bash.
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news bash list this week. Don't worry about it. Enjoy your birthday anyway. One thing we can always say about your birthday, whether you're on the list or not, the older you get, the older you get. Celebrating birthdays of this weekend and next week are Jesse James, Mauricio Mo Gonzalez, Lester Madison, Roberta Johnson, Tyrese London, Lauren T. Turner, Daryl Blackberry, Jalen J. Anderson, Bertha Birdie Hammersham, Larry Bibbs, Andrew Glasper, Mackie Paulson, and Brenda Miss B. Solomon. And we have an old fogey alert, and I do say that with much love and respect. Mr. William Will Brickman will celebrate 101 trips around the sun on October the 6th. Happy birthday, Mr. Brickman. You old fogey, you. Celebrating their anniversaries are Ben and Alfreda Jackson. They are celebrating 26 years of marital bliss on October the 7th, and me, Regina Bailey, and my

0: the roll on Blues Time in the City. We heard in the last 8 minute blues mix, Kevin, Lacey, Carl, and Donnie. And this is Big Mo wrapping up the Blues Time in the City in the last 8 minute blues mix for this week with Get in the Groove.
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0: That's all the time Tara and I have for BTIC this first week and weekend of October. We have certainly enjoyed bringing these blues to you. We shall return next week with another great show and more of the absolute best in old school blues and new school Southern soul. 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Until next week, stay safe, do the right thing, and have a great time. After all, when it all boils down, that's all that matters. I am a

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5: Welcome to Catch the Flow. I'm your host, Marcus Johnson. For the next 2 hours, we're going on a lifestyle journey in music where we feature jazz, both straight and smooth. We have the old school, new school kind of vibe going on. We also have Brazilian flow, and you just never know what we're going to do. We round it off with the last set of music, which is the best in lo-fi, chill hop, and jazz hop. We call it the lounge set. Of course, we have a little commentary, and I'll let you know where we're going to be. Now, how can we do all of this? We can do it because it is F-L-O with no W. That means for the love of. It's for the love of music, for the love of life, and for the love of making things flow just a little bit better. Let's get right into it. Going down to the A, the ATL. It's Antoine Gibson and Judah Seeley. This is I-20 East. You're listening to Catch the Flow, and this is how they get their flow on.

Moses Ufi Trio right there with Show Me How. Before that, Boney James, Into the Blue, Snarky Puppy featuring Jacob Collier and Big Ed Lee with Don't You Know, and Antoine Gibson and Judah Seeley started off the show with I-20 East. Let's keep it flowing. Here's a little Nate James. It's Choke. You're listening to Catch the Flow, and I'm your host, Marcus Johnson.

0: Bad Not Good with CMYK. Before that, Citrus Sun featuring Deborah Bond and Bluey. Thinking of You, Jazz Boys, Big Papa. I had the chance to play with one of them at my show in Baltimore, Keystone Corner, last weekend. Had a bunch of fun. My namesake, Little Mini Me, Marcus Mitchell, was on saxophone, and I put that group together. Yes, Jazz Boys with Big Papa. Nate James with Choke started off that set. That wraps the first set for us. The next is going to start off with a little Dwayne Smitty Smith on bass. But right now, you got these messages. It's Catch the Flow. I'm your host, Marcus Johnson.
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0: It's the second set of Catch the Flow. Let's get it started with one of my guys from Washington, D.C. I've seen him on tour with the likes of Boney James and others. I had a chance to play with him back when there was a Jazz Fest West, which turned into the Newport Beach Jazz Festival, if I'm not mistaken. Dwayne Smitty Smith. This is called Funky G. You're listening to Catch the Flow, and I'm your host, Marcus Johnson.

That is Slinky Joe. Now, what's really interesting is I got to figure out what part of 480 East they're from, because I'm thinking I played in Cleveland 2 weeks ago, and I've been all over. It's been crazy. No, I played in Cleveland last week, and there is a 480 East. I wonder if they're from Cleveland. Yeah, great group, Slinky Joe, George Freeman, TGIF, Tam Brown featuring Joyce San Mateo with Daydreamin', and Dwayne Smitty Smith started off that set, or this set, with Funky G. Let's keep it flowing. Here's Matt Shell, Kenny McNeil, Douglas Lira, Shaka Dickerson, and Angie Nicole. That's a lot of people collaborating. That's the new gig and collaboration market in music. This is To My Heart, From My Heart Too. You're listening to Catch the Flow, and this is how they get their flow on.

0: Can't Stop Loving You. You're listening to Catch the Flow. I'm your host, Marcus Johnson. Before that, Lettuce, 4 on 6, a little Gil Scott Heron with The Bottle, and Matt Shell and the crew with To My Heart From My Heart. Well, we are going to wrap the second set, or that wraps it for us. The next set is coming, and I'm going to preview you on my first single. It's coming out October 30th, but you're going to get it here on Catch the Flow before you can get it anywhere else. This is a shout out to my buddy, Doc Robinson in Atlanta. I'll go into that later when we get into it, but this is Catch the Flow. The third set is coming up on the other side of this with something from me, and I hope you enjoy your flow. Don't touch that dial.
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4: You're listening to Catch the Flow. It is the third set, and we always started off with something from yours truly. I'm Marcus Johnson. I am finally making it happen. I read something where someone talked about a film release and a record release, and they're like, it's never done. That's why they call it releasing it, because we could always tweak it and tweak it. And between doing other things and daddying and, you know, being in the sandwich generation where, you know, helping to take care of a mom as well as taking care and learning how to take care and doing your best with a 14-year-old, it is that thing. So you can get lost in it, right? So finally, we're releasing. We have our first single coming out. And this is fun. It's a shout out to my buddy, Daryl Robinson, who does Jazz Beat Promotions in Atlanta. Really responsible for a lot of my success in Atlanta. And I'm sure that there are a lot of musicians in Atlanta, if they dig deep and think not too hard, they've been touched by him as well. So I wrote a tune for him back in the day called Doc's Groove, and then he came up with something for me called MJ's Groove. This is the first single off my new record. For people like David Linton at WCOK and the other stations, I thank you for allowing me to be able to do this. Let your crew with my crew get this stuff first. You only get this on these stations that are doing this. This is MJ's Groove. It's how I get my groove on and my flow on.

Slide 5 with Road Trip, Arturo Sandoval, A Night in Tunisia. I said actually an entire weekend. Tom Mission, Yusuf Diaz with What Kind of Music. And we started off the set with Yours Truly in my new single. It's not out yet, so you'll only be able to hear it here and whatever station you're listening to in Nashville, or if you're listening to it in St. Croix, or if you're listening to it in Atlanta or Jackson or Baltimore or Wilberforce or North Carolina, you know, Winston-Salem. Look, this is what we do. This is how we get our flow on. And we're going to keep it flowing. Let's get it going with Miki Matsubara. This is Mayanaka No Door. Stay with me. You're listening to Catch the Flow. And this is how we get our flow on.

0: Robert Glasper right there. That was a quick set featuring Layla Hathaway. Before that, Layla Hathaway would cherish the day. Miki Matsubara with Mayanaka Nodor, which is Stay With Me. That wraps the third set. So you know what's coming next. It's the best in lo-fi, chill hop, jazz hop, and jazz hop. We call it the lounge set. It's Catch the Flow. I'm your host, Marcus Johnson. See you on the other side of this.
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0: It's the fourth set of Catch the Flow, and we do it kind of different. This is the only place on your radio dial that you're going to hear this. It's fun for me because this is almost like the instrumental versions of my favorite, like whether it's hip hop tunes, jazz hop tunes, R&B tunes with boom bap, and boom bap is like a hip hop kind of vibe. Jay Dilla and this guy here, I think Pete gets his props, but we definitely give it to him here. Producer, big time hip hop guy, does Peacetrumentals, worked with the Jungle Brothers, and of course with CL Smooth. But this is from Peacetrumentals 1. This is The Boss. It's Pete Rock, and it's Catch the Flow. I'm your host, Marcus Johnson, and it's the lounge set.

Wirt Night Light. I'm going to say that again. PH Wirt with Night Light. Sango featuring Marvell Alexander, Vi Rain. And P-Rock started off the set with The Boss from Peace for Mentals. Well, we're going to keep this one going with a little industrious passion from yours truly, Matt Shell and Masa Takumi. You're listening to Catch the Flow. I'm your host, Marcus Johnson, and it's the Lounge Set.

0: That's the Little Roy Ayers featuring Mary Clayton with What's the Tea? King of Soul's main mix. Freddie Joaquin before that with Lauren Santiago. We heard from you. Masego with Trap Scat. Kafer with Socially Awkward. And he's on the move. He just put out his record, a new record on Blue Note. So I am super excited for him. And the things that he's doing, you can see him online. He does piano lessons. I mean, he's grinding, him along with cats like Braxton Cook, who's from my area in Washington, D.C. He went to the high school I actually went to. And to see him growing, both of them, great. That's Kiefer again with Socially Awkward. Before that, Flo Fills, Barrio Alto, and then yours truly, my man Matt Shell and Masa Takumi with Industrious Passion. Well, you know, we wrap up the show with a flow expression, flow quote of the week. And I was on IG, and that's Instagram. And, you know, I kind of brag about my algorithm and what I get with the algorithmic content. And I do that because it is very interesting to me that I get a lot of motivational things. And whether it's skits or, you know, business development, I get some airplane flying stuff too. And of course, keyboard players, like I mentioned, Kiefer right there. But a lot of the stuff I get is very, very provocative, and it makes you think and go in a form of introspection. And there's this woman who came on, and she's like, there's a thing called the mirror theory. And she's like, so, you know, when you look in a mirror, you see the reflection of yourself. Now, it is a mirror image, and there are mirrors that actually give you your real image back to you. That's weird if you have ever seen one of those. You know what I mean? But it gives you something back. And she said the basic concept of this is that what you see in the mirror is exactly what you put in the mirror. And she says the mirror theory is that if you need to change what is in the mirror, then you need to change what's in you, and that you're projecting in the mirror. And that, it can be a little rough for people because it means that you have to become accountable. And she says, like, you know, me trying to change the mirror without changing something on my face, like if I have a mark underneath my eye and I need to change it, she's like, that's like saying I can change that by cleaning the mirror. You can't do that. You can't change something that's on your face and what the mirror projects. It is true, right? Therefore, what we have to do is we have to change what is in us or on us, and the people, places, and things around us in our environment. And the mirror will tell you exactly what you're projecting right back at you so you can see it. The question is, are you willing to look at that? Are you willing to look at it and to go through the deeper process of going through, like, even the reflection component? Deeper is dream, engage, environment, plan, execute, reflect. Again, dream, engage, environment, plan, execute, reflect. Are you willing to look at what you see in the mirror? Like, we'll take a picture of it and send it to somebody, but will you take a picture of it and actually look at it yourself to then come up with a determination of what you need to change about what you're projecting in your own mirror, because it doesn't lie. So being accountable, taking the snapshot, getting, you know, the snapshot is kind of like your cash flow statement in the company. It's like your accounting. It is balancing your checkbook, right? You take that picture, you put it down, and you're like, well, if I need to change this around the edges, I may need to do some more sit-ups or push-ups, or I may need to do more cardio. And you know, I'm not really talking about working out physically only. I'm talking about, are you doing the mental cardio? Are you doing the release that you need? Are you practicing speaking to somebody, talking to somebody? You know, I was talking to somebody who's very dear to me in business, and I was like, dude, I need to hear about you going and speaking to somebody so you can release these things, because I'm feeling you getting more and more tense. And the thing that you're going to do, you don't want to ruin it all by making a mistake and blowing up. It is okay to go speak to somebody. It is okay to tap out. It is okay to take a break. Well, Marcus, I have to. You can come up with whatever you have to do. Pay bills, you know, take care of kids. Look, take a little blanket and a hat and go to the park that you pass by, or one of the five parks you pass by, taking your kids to school every day. Stop off, pull your hat down, put a blanket over, back the car in, whatever way you need to get to the farthest corner of the parking lot, and take 10 minutes. Take 10 minutes and watch your breath. Take 10 minutes and love on yourself. Take 10 minutes and accept who you are. Take 10 minutes and grab yourself and give yourself appreciation and affection for doing the things that you're doing. Because when you do that, that's going to show up in your mirror. When you do work out and eat well and have positive attitudes, that's going to show up in your mirror. So it was just a very enlightening concept to me, the mirror theory, the idea that you can't lie about what you're putting in the mirror. And don't try to wipe the mirror off or defog the mirror, because that's not the problem. The issue is what you're putting in it. But the beautiful thing about it is this: you have every opportunity and you are in control of that projection of you and the creation of you. So go out there, get deeper, and that is how you live your flow. I'm back on the road, you all. I'm on my way to Atlanta. I'll be at the Big Bethel AME Church's 179th anniversary week on October 14th. That's going to be amazing. It would be great to see you down there. Then the next day I fly back. I'm speaking at the University of Maryland on entrepreneurship, music, artificial intelligence, and how they all come together in this really crazy world in which we live now. After that, I am on my way to the Tin Pan in Richmond, Virginia. And then it is the Busboy series through the end of the year. And then West Coast, here I come as well. And if you want more information on what I'm doing, you can do so at or find out at MarcusJohnson360.com or visiting social at MarcusJohnson360. Look, I love you, I love you, I love you, and always do your flow. This is Catch the Flow. I'm your host, Marcus Johnson, and on behalf of myself and my man, Eric Fredrickson, our producer here, we'll catch you next time. Y'all take care. Peace.
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The Soul of Jazz with Jamal Ahmed. Thank you so much for tuning in to another edition as I give you the best in modern soul and jazz culture with that lucid global twist and, of course, some of those classic bits, giving you, of course, the new school urban alternative and alternative jazz. Now, we just heard music coming from my namesake, Jamal Batiste, and Just Jamal, my anthem. Of course, every time you hear that one, you're going to hear some great new music and just different sounds on your radio. Now, speaking of different sounds, we're going to get the show on the road with sounds coming out of the UK, where it is just on fire when it comes to young people playing modern fusion jazz vibes. We've got music coming from the young band known as Orglow, gonna play one entitled Levels right here on The Soul of Jazz.

The Soul of Jazz with Jamal Ahmed. Music right there coming out of the UK from the Vels Trio. Nice new jazz vibes. They call that one Tenderness. A little kind of Dilla energy in there as well. And before that, we had sounds coming out of Cuba from Dame Arosina. She is one of my favorites. She called that one I Rather Let Go. Before that, Ebi Soda, something new from them, and they call that one Yoshi Orange, the Ash Walker remix, nice dub vibes. We had some nice dubby soul coming from Dia Galore and Petals, and we kicked it all off with Orglo and Levels. Right now, going to take you back in the day, the late 70s, music coming from the legendary Herbie Hancock, and going to give you some jazz funk entitled Spankily right here on The Soul of Jazz.

Soul of Jazz with Jamal Ahmed. Music right there coming from Lounge, calling that one Mama Song. I love that groove right there. And before that, nice music coming from the crew known as Sunlight Square out of the UK. And their take on the Herbie Hancock classic, I Thought It Was You, with that really cool vocoder. And they recorded that one live a few years back. And speaking of Herbie Hancock, we had sounds from the legendary Herbie Hancock and Spank A Lee getting that set started. Right now, we got music coming from the ladies of the band known as Say She She. I love this one, entitled In the Morning, right here on the Soul of Jazz.

Soul of Jazz with Jamal Ahmed. Music right there, nice Afrobeat dance vibes coming from the United Disco Organization. They call that one Feel It For Yourself. That's the only way you can feel it, right? And before that, we had sounds coming from Atlanta's own Mosiki Scales and Together Again, coming from his album Ozim. And we kicked it all off with music from Say She She and In the Morning. Right now, going to go back to about 1974, some classic jazz funk coming from Michael Longo and Like a Thief in the Night, right here on The Soul of Jazz.

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The Soul of Jazz with Jamal Ahmed. Thank you so much for tuning in to another edition as I give you the best in modern soul and jazz culture with that lucid global twist and, of course, some of those classic bits. And speaking of classic bits, great set of classic rare groove energy right there from two people that we know, big names in the world of soul music. Now, we just heard music coming from Isaac Hayes, and he called that one Blues Crib, coming from the Truck Turner soundtrack, which came out back in 1974. Music coming from the man Marvin Gaye and Where Are We Going? Of course, that was done by the Mazel Brothers, recorded back in 1973, but really saw the light of day back in the 90s. Right now, we got sounds, new soul sounds coming from the man Frank McComb featuring DJ Spinner representing Brooklyn on production. And they call this one, It's Gonna Be All Right, right here on The Soul of Jazz.

The Soul of Jazz with Jamal Ahmed. Music right there. I love that one. Nice lo-fi head nod business coming from Lemonair. And they call that one Once Upon a Sunset. And before that, drummer Pat Van Dyke out of New York and Detroit Bounce, One for Dilla. Of course, dedicated to the great producer and influencer, Jay Dilla. And we kicked it all off with Frank McComb and DJ Spinner. And it's going to be all right. Right now, we're going to give you some proper soulful dance energy for all my lovers of the dance. Going to take you over to Moscow. Music right now coming from producer Magic Number. Calls this one Loving You, the Able Mix, right here on The Soul of Jazz.

The Soul of Jazz with Jamal Ahmed. Great dance vibes right there. I tell you, I'm just chair dancing right now to that set of music. We had sounds coming from the man Mark DeClive Lowe, representing New Zealand, the UK, and now Japan. And he called that one 4YV, featuring his brethren, also representing New Zealand, saxophonist and instrumentalist Nathan Haynes. Before that, some jazzy dance vibes coming from Abel with Jazz in the Room. We had sounds from Falk, and they called that one Loving at First Sight, featuring Miss Deborah Bond, representing DC. And we kicked it all off with Magic Number out of Moscow and Loving You, the Abel remix. Right now, we got sounds coming from saxophonist Marcus Joseph. He has a nice new one entitled Arrival of the Giants, the Wonky Logic Remix, right here on The Soul of Jazz.

The Soul of Jazz with Jamal Ahmed. Music right there coming from the crew known as Orglow, the young crew out of the UK, London Town to be exact, and they call that one Peck. And before that, we had sounds from saxophonist Marcus Joseph, also out of the UK, and Arrival of the Giants, the Wonky Logic remix. Thank you so much for tuning in to another edition. I want to thank my engineer and editor, Mr. Jami Wellman. Going to get out of here with music coming from the great Patrice Rushen. She calls this one Ha Right Now, recorded, wow, about 50 years ago. Can you believe it? So until next time, please take care, be safe, and of course, keep it soulful.

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1: 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It's the state of excelling. That's what lives here at Prairie View A&M University. It's a competitive pursuit

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It's planting a seed to feed generations to come. Excellence is a community full of compassion, commonality, and legacy that lives forever in our hearts. Our community works together

0: 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Beyond the 1,440 acres, we look up. Far beyond the atmosphere, into galaxies that tell us more about ourselves. And we toil the grounds of infrastructure to build sustainability. We bleed royalty, the purple and gold. We nurse others to see the best in themselves. 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Excellence already lives within you.
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1: Excellence. It's the state of excelling. That's what lives here at Prairie View A&M University. It's a competitive pursuit. Push to win that only champions understand. It's a hill of opportunity, where we see the problem, do the research, and find the solution. It's planting a seed to feed generations to come. Excellence is a community full of compassion, commonality, and legacy that lives forever in our hearts. Our community works together, sets goals, and achieves the impossible. As we walk through our journey together, we accept the challenge to achieve excellence by any means. Beyond the 1,440 acres, we look up. Far beyond the atmosphere, into galaxies that tell us more about ourselves. And we toil the grounds of infrastructure to build sustainability. We bleed royalty, the purple and gold. We nurse others to see the best in themselves. Excellence is taking chances. To go deep within ourselves, showing the world we are more than where we might have come from. Excellence surrounds us here. We are powered by it. So what are you waiting for? Excellence already lives within you.
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2: 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It's the state of excelling. That's what lives here at Prairie View A&M University. It's a competitive pursuit. Push to win that only champions understand. It's a hill of opportunity, where we see the problem, do the research, and find the solution. It's planting a seed to feed generations to come. Excellence is a community full of compassion, commonality, and legacy that lives forever in our hearts. Our community works

0: excellence by any means. Beyond the 1,440 acres, we look up. Far beyond the atmosphere, into galaxies that tell us more about ourselves. And we toil the grounds of infrastructure to build sustainability. We bleed royalty, the purple and gold. We nurse others to see the best in themselves. Excellence is taking chances. To go deep within ourselves, showing the world we are more than where we might have come from. Excellence surrounds us here. We are powered by it. So what are you waiting for? Excellence already lives within you.
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2: 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It's the state of excelling. That's what lives here at Prairie View A&M University. It's a competitive pursuit, a push to win that only champions understand. It's a hill of opportunity, where we see the problem, do the research, and find the solution. It's planting a seed to feed generations to come. Excellence is a community full of compassion, commonality, and legacy that lives forever in our hearts. Our community

0: excellence by any means. Beyond the 1,440 acres, we look up. Far beyond the atmosphere, into galaxies that tell us more about ourselves. And we toil the grounds of infrastructure to build sustainability. We bleed royalty, the purple and gold. We nurse others to see the best in themselves. Excellence is taking chances. To go deep within ourselves, showing the world we are more than where we might have come from. 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So what are you waiting for? Excellence already lives within you.
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1: James Baldwin, writing about the Negro spiritual, once said, "There is no music like that music. No drama like the drama of the saints rejoicing, the sinners moaning, the tambourines racing, and all those voices coming together and crying holy unto the Lord." The Negro spiritual is a unique form of musical expression created by the sons and daughters of former slaves in America. It is emotive, cathartic, a music that provides hope to the oppressed. Poured into this musical expression are the sounds of a people resolute in their commitment to overcome. The Negro spiritual is a musical expression that celebrates life and the quest for liberty in America. It carries within its bosom the style and legacy of another continent, the continent of Africa. The Negro spiritual is about the black man's vision of deliverance from both spiritual and social shackles. To the wider Christian community, the Negro spiritual has always been a disturbing kind of joy. But to the black man, the Negro spiritual is a beacon of hope and grace in a long, dark night of despair. They are his songs about good news in bad times. The music provided comfort and solace. The lyrics provided hope and courage. One great writer once wrote, "We acknowledge our inability to express in words what our heart is singing. Whenever people singing at the harvest, in the vineyards, or elsewhere, in the ardor of their work, are so gladdened by the words of their song that their joy becomes too great to express in words, they leave the syllables be and burst into exultation. And who beseems this jubilation more than the unutterable God? And when you cannot utter it, and yet must not..."
2: 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This is a song that he used to sing when I was just a little boy.

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I'm so glad to be able to sing a good old gospel song at 72 years old. I praise God. Amen. Thank you so much. Now, I didn't say that because I've been so good, but God's been good to me. Oh, praise God. And they say, you know you like it. I say, yeah, I kind of like it a little bit. But God is good. You know, some time ago, and I'm going to shut up because I know your time is precious. They said I had arthritis in both knees. And I may not never walk again, but I know God is able. And I'm just looking any day to just walk down some of these old aisles. I know one thing. If I don't, I know he's able to make it. Let me hear you say amen. Say it again. Jesus loves me. Why? Because my Bible tells me so.

What a friend. I'm talking about Jesus, the one who I can take all my troubles and my sorrows to. The one who loves me and forgives me for all the wrong I do. What a friend. Oh, I'm talking about the one who's always been there and always will be. Now, I'm recommending him to you. And I know you can say, like I say,

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2: 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Come on, choir. Let's sing it tonight. Come on.

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2: 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That's what lives here at Prairie View A&M University. It's a competitive pursuit, a push to win that only champions understand. It's a hill of opportunity, where we see the problem, do the research, and find the solution. It's planting a seed to feed generations to come. Excellence is a community full of compassion, commonality, and legacy that lives forever in our hearts. Our community works together

Islands by any means. Beyond the 1,440 acres, we look up. Far beyond the atmosphere, into galaxies that tell us more about ourselves. And we toil the grounds of infrastructure to build sustainability. We bleed royalty, the purple and gold. 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
0: What is Cafe Mocha? Cafe Mocha is...

Fresh Brewed is Cafe Mocha with Emmy Award-winning talk show host Lonnie Love, hip-hop legend Yo-Yo, and I make the boat float, producer and journalist Angelique. This week, Johnny Gill.

0: Ray spills the tea on those Michael B. Jordan dating rumors and Gladys Knight taking a break from touring. I'm Jasmine Simpkins, and that's what's brewing. Ray has addressed rumors that she and Michael B. Jordan are dating. The Where Is My Husband singer and Sinners actor first sparked dating rumors after they were spotted on a roller coaster together at Six Flags Magic Mountain in August. Ray addressed the rumors on the red carpet at the MTV Video Music Awards. The 28-year-old was asked by Extra if she was, quote, doing something with Michael B. Jordan and for details on the project. Keeping tight lip, Ray said, I'm technically not allowed to talk about it because I might get in trouble. When quizzed further on whether there was any truth to the romance rumors, she replied, no, we're just friends who like roller coasters. In other news, Michael Che is returning back to Netflix with another stand-up special. The SNL alum dropped a trailer for Shot in Minnesota, his third special for the streamer, which will premiere on October 13th. Che directed the hour-long show, which was taped at First Avenue in Minneapolis. Shot in Minnesota comes just a couple of weeks after the season 52 premiere of Saturday Night Live, where Che will return behind the Weekend Update desk for his 13th consecutive year with Colin Jost. In a trailer on his special, Che joked about his longtime SNL co-host and his movie star wife, Scarlett Johansson. And finally, after a series of concerning concert appearances, Gladys Knight has announced she will be cutting back on performing live. After much soul searching, I've decided that I will be easing into fewer performances while focusing on transitioning into the next stage of my career and life moving forward, she said in a statement. During a Hollywood Bowl performance in July, Knight forgot the lyrics to her biggest hit, Midnight Train to Georgia, and wandered off stage. Then in Detroit, the seven-time Grammy winner had to stop singing on multiple occasions, leading many people in the crowd to leave the show. The decision comes on the heels of concerns that were raised by Knight's son, Shanga Hankerson, who accused her husband and manager, William McDowell, of pushing her to perform and emotionally and financially abusing her. Knight denied all of Hankerson's allegations, saying her health and performances have been misrepresented and that she was healthy and happy. That's what's brewing in Hollywood. I'm Jasmine Simpkins.
1: What's brewing with Jasmine Simpkins? Thanks, Jasmine.

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0: solo career, Johnny Gill has given us decades of unforgettable music, powerhouse vocals, and timeless love songs. Get ready for a conversation with one of the greatest voices in the game. Welcome my man, Johnny Gill, to Cafe Mocha. Hey, bruh.
1: Oh, it's so good to be back.
2: It's been a minute.
1: It's been a minute.
2: A couple of R&B singles on the chart right now. One Night and Plus A Dance, A Kiss. What's your favorite? I know they all your favorite.
1: Yeah, well, you know, One Night, we hit Billboard. We hit number one for 2 weeks there at Billboard. It's so weird. A Dance, A Kiss is only twice. So I'm just keep throwing them to the fence.
3: It's been so long, and to be back out in an industry that you helped build, how does it feel? Do you feel like the Johnny Gill of today has to compete with the trendy R&B vocalists of today?
1: No. I mean, if you listen to the songs I have that's currently out, it's all traditional. It's just me doing what I do. There's nothing short of, hey, I'm on a, listen, you good? Good morning.
2: You can.
1: That's my son.
0: Hey, son.
1: Come here.
0: I guess. Sorry. No.
1: This is my son.
4: How you doing?
0: Hi, son. You're so cute. Look at you at 60 as a daddy.
1: Hey, it's Bama. He thinks he's cooler than me.
2: That's the funny thing about kids is no matter how cool you are, no matter how famous, look at you.
1: Oh my God, he thinks he's the best. Yeah, but yeah, no. If you listen to the music and the current stuff that I have, one thing I don't do and I will not compromise, and that is the essence of who I am. I'm a musician. Of course, clearly, I'm like anybody else. I enjoy trying new things musically, creatively. But the key to me and for me is always being conscious and aware of never losing the awareness of who I am, because that's what's most important.
2: The latest from Johnny Gill, produced by Snoop, A Dance, A Kiss. We got more with Johnny coming up on Cafe Mocha.

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3: 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So it's that second one, and we are now upon our 135th anniversary, and it played a huge role in shaping Prairie View A&M University.
1: From agriculture to engineering, from teaching to research, Prairie View continues to expand opportunities and honor its place as an 1890 land-grant institution.
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0: with Johnny Gill, talking about his new single, A Dance, A Kiss. Now, let's talk about this because you actually co-wrote this and it was also produced by somebody we all know and love. Let's talk about it.
1: Oh, yeah. Well, I didn't co-write. This was all Snoop. Snoop and I and his crew and, you know, Def Row and Jay Skill. We just came together here and it's just doing what it's doing. But I called him the chosen one. He started laughing when I was telling him. And then I tried to explain to him what you've been through, who you are today, and all the above, to be able to do what you're doing here. Most people's careers would have been done after the first round of some of the things that you've gone through, and to be beloved all around the world when it's all said and done here, truly tells us all we need to know. Bro, you're special. You're the chosen one. So we know the journey. He knows the journey. And at the end of the day, to be able to do what he's doing, I told him it's an honor for me and having an opportunity to work with him. And he's just a good brother, period. Just, yeah. You know, all around, just a good brother. And it's like, you know, in our business and in the game that we've been in here for many years, they come far and few.
2: I love the fact that hip hop can merge with R&B because, you know, a true artist, we are artists all the way around. But in the beginning of hip hop, they kind of placed us in this box. Mm-hmm. So to see this collaboration really feels good to me as a hip hop artist. Okay, so the title, A Dance, A Kiss, I have to ask you, a really good slow dance or a really good kiss? And don't give me a good answer.
1: A really good slow dance or a really good kiss?
2: A really good kiss. Which one?
1: I'm going to take the slow dance because I can grind more.
0: Yes. Yes, Johnny. Yes. My.
1: I'm going to sneak a few extra strokes in here. I got issues.
2: I love a kiss. I mean, I love a kiss too,
1: but that's just getting it started.
2: Right. Okay. That's just getting it started. You know, but you want the dance.
1: Oh, yeah.
2: Fill you out.
0: At my age, I'll take whatever. I'll take a meal. Give me the meal. I don't want to dance or kiss. I want the meal.
1: Yeah, I want a snack.
0: But Johnny, you recently celebrated 60. You look fabulous. You still sound fabulous. You know, a lot of people, you know, they don't sound good. How have you been able to maintain your instrument?
1: I don't abuse the voice. I'm not a drug user. I drink occasionally, but I'm a casual drinker. It's been my life story. And I don't know. I mean, I've had my times of going up and down weight-wise. I mean, when you get older, that stuff happens. You can't get around that. But the reality of it is, for me, is waking up, and I get, you know, behind that wheel and going, hey, pull it together. When you're starting to reach this stage, it was like, you've got to take better care of yourself. And of course, I'm one of those people that's always trying to make sure everybody else is okay. So this being able to think about me and getting conscious, becoming conscious and aware that I got to make sure I'm good in order to make sure everybody else is good, was something that dawned on me. And I began to start to focus more on making sure I'm good.
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Here's a new one from Tamia. It's called Forever and a Day. This is Cafe Mocha. My

0: Cafe Mocha. We're on the line with Johnny Gill.
1: Okay, so speaking of being 60 and looking good and feeling good, what are you doing to stay that way? Are you just, you know, eating better? Or are you serious, like green juice in the morning, a personal trainer and all that stuff?
2: No, you know, I've been off for probably maybe 2-3 months, but I walk, I do an hour of incline walking, don't even run, because I don't have bad knees, I just, you know, just do the walking thing that is, it costs, you know, the walking burns fat. And so I do that. I don't eat breakfast until after 11, and what I would eat is something light. And then I eat my dinner no later than 4:30, 5 o'clock. That's an everyday thing for almost over a year and some change. And it's been all water and juices now. Since I turned 60 and celebrating my birthday, alcohol has creeped in a little more frequent than it normally does. But for the most part, it's been all water. I don't do a lot of juices. I don't do a lot of that. It's just... dealing with alkaline water, and I make sure I stick to that. And even if I come off of that once out of a week, maybe every couple of weeks, it's like, okay. But I just try to stick to that regimen every day, pretty much.
3: Off the topic, of course, I'm an artist, a little ADD. Don't be mad at me, but
0: it's all right.
3: No.

0: joke. And he, if you notice, if you watch him in his shows, he's always saying something that's kind of funny and edgy. That's just life. But he's not a malicious person. He's just trying to be funny and being cool.
1: Chris Brown wrote on social media.
2: He said all night long. And he said, all right, Pawpaw.
1: He got the joke. He got the joke. But social media has been going crazy. And because I know you know both sides of R&B, I just wanted to get your take on it.

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2: 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It's the state of excelling. That's what lives here at Prairie View A&M University. It's a competitive pursuit, a push to win that only champions understand. It's a hill of opportunity where we see the problem, do the research, and find the solution. It's planting a seed to feed generations to come. Excellence is a community full of compassion, commonality, and legacy that lives forever in our hearts. Our community works

influence by any means. Beyond the 1,440 acres, we look up, far beyond the atmosphere, into galaxies that tell us more about ourselves. And we toil the grounds of infrastructure to build sustainability. We bleed royalty.

0: 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We are powered by it. So what are you waiting for? Excellence already lives within you.
1: It's hard being the first person in your family to go to college, especially since I lost my mom last year. It's been tough. 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
5: 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I'm tall.

0: conversation with the one and only Johnny Gill. Johnny, I am so happy when I go to a New Edition concert to see all of y'all, you know, on that stage. I think it's something that, and I just wanted to give you your flowers because I think it's something that's needed. It shows that we can work together. How do you feel, you know, with all of y'all being together? Because I know that that was probably hard with everything. We saw the New Edition story and everything.
1: Yeah, yeah.
0: No question. But, you know, how did it happen?
1: God, you can't, some things are just beyond our control. And listen, we've been through, when I tell you hell and back, we have, individually and collectively. We've had our issues, internal issues in our brotherhood, where it was at some point looked like that would never happen. But something about what God does that has nothing to do with, no, we have no control over. And a part of that was being able to have people to be in a position, in a place to be open to receive what was being said and needed to be said, that I think made the difference with why.

0: working together. And if someone had told me 10, 15 years ago, oh, y'all gonna end up at some point having a great time and this is how it's gonna, I would have told you, and I'm the gambling man out of all our crew, I would have been like, yeah, right. But things happen. Things can happen, and I think it's about maturity. I think it's about growth. I think it's also about a lot of times understanding that forgiveness has to have a place in everybody's life, because we all go through something and none of us are perfect. We all come with flaws, and sometimes we just got to recognize that and learn how to find some level of accountability for ourselves as well as for others, because a lot of times we want to hold other people accountable, but we don't want to be held accountable.
1: Well, we are so grateful for you, Johnny, and thank you for your time so much. So everybody, make sure you listen to the single, A Dance, A Kiss. Thank you, Johnny Gill.

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1: This is the Espresso. Don't forget to register for the Cafe Mocha We Came to Play Disney giveaway. And Disney goes beyond the parks. Jamila said they represent for the HBCUs too.
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3: So drum major Mickey Mouse, it was trained by six HBCU drum majors to learn all the moves, all the styles, and he did not come
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this is Dr. Sarah Conrad from Philosophy in the Division of Social Sciences, and I wanted to tell you about a great new program that is funded by the National Academies of Sciences, Engineering, and Medicine. 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It's going to provide opportunities for funded internships, undergraduate research projects, and opportunities to present these projects at national conferences. And this is Sarah Conrad, Assistant Professor of Philosophy, Prairie View A&M. 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
2: Excellence. It's the state of excelling. That's what lives here at Prairie View A&M University. It's a competitive pursuit, a push to win that only champions understand. It's a hill of opportunity, where we see the problem, do the research, and find the solution. It's planting a seed to feed generations to come. Excellence is a community full of compassion, commonality, and legacy that lives forever in our hearts. Our community

0: influence by any means. Beyond the 1,440 acres, we look up, far beyond the atmosphere, into galaxies that tell us more about ourselves. And we toil the grounds of infrastructure to build sustainability. We bleed royalty, the purple and gold. We nurse others to see the best in themselves. Excellence is taking chances. To go deep within ourselves, showing the world we are more than where we might have come from. Excellence surrounds us here. We are powered by it. So what are you waiting for? Excellence already lives within you.
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2: 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This is my jam.
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1: Can I play? Can I play some? I'm going to play anyway, all right?
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1: 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Watch this.
2: All right.
1: That's all I got, man. Woo. That's all I got.
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2: 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It's the state of excelling. That's what lives here at Prairie View A&M University. It's a competitive pursuit, a push to win that only champions understand. It's a hill of opportunity, where we see the problem, do the research, and find the solution. It's planting a seed to feed generations to come. Excellence is a community, full of compassion, commonality, and legacy that lives forever in our hearts. Our community works together, sets goals, and achieves the impossible. As we walk through our journey together, we accept the challenge to achieve excellence by any means. Beyond the 1,440 acres, we look up. Far beyond the atmosphere, into galaxies that tell us more about ourselves. And we toil the grounds of infrastructure to build sustainability. We bleed royalty, the purple and gold. We nurse others to see the

0: 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Excellence already lives within you.
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3: 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It's the state of excelling. That's what lives here at Prairie View A&M University. It's a competitive pursuit, a push to win that only champions understand. It's a hill of opportunity, where we see the problem, do the research, and find the solution. It's planting a seed to feed generations to come. Excellence is a community full of compassion, commonality, and legacy that lives forever in our hearts. Our community works together, sets goals, and achieves the impossible. As we walk through our journey together, we accept the challenge to achieve excellence by any means. Beyond the 1,440 acres, we look up, far beyond the atmosphere, into galaxies that tell us more about ourselves. And we toil the grounds of infrastructure to build sustainability. We bleed royalty, the purple and gold. We nurse others to see the best in themselves.

0: 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We are powered by it. So what are you waiting for? Excellence already lives within you.
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0: reporter, and I'm calling from Katy, Texas. The one thing that I enjoy is just the uniqueness about the station. 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
3: Excellence. It's the state of excelling. That's what lives here at Prairie View A&M University. It's a competitive pursuit, a push to win that only champions understand. It's a hill of opportunity, where we see the problem, do the research, and find the solution. It's planting a seed to feed generations to come. Excellence is a community, full of compassion, commonality, and legacy that lives forever in our hearts. Our community works

0: excellence by any means. Beyond the 1,440 acres, we look up. Far beyond the atmosphere, into galaxies that tell us more about ourselves. And we toil the grounds of infrastructure to build sustainability. We bleed royalty, the purple and gold. We nurse others to see the best in themselves. Excellence is taking chances. To go deep within ourselves, showing the world we are more than where we might have come from. Excellence surrounds us here. We are powered by it. So what are you waiting for? Excellence already lives within you.
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4: Welcome to Catch the Flow. I'm your host, Marcus Johnson. For the next 2 hours, we're going on a lifestyle journey in music where we feature jazz, both straight and smooth. We have the old school, new school kind of vibe going on. We also have Brazilian flow, and you just never know what we're going to do. We round it off with the last set of music, which is the best in lo-fi, chill hop, and jazz hop. We call it the lounge set. Of course, we have a little commentary, and I'll let you know where we're going to be. Now, how can we do all of this? We can do it because it is F-L-O with no W. That means for the love of. It's for the love of music, for the love of life, and for the love of making things flow just a little bit better. Let's get right into it. Going down to the A, the ATL. It's Antoine Gibson and Judah Seeley. This is I-20 East. You're listening to Catch the Flow, and this is how they get their flow on.